0: Prem Singh will be representing India. In lawn ball, the men's pair sectional play event shall be happening, in which Navneet Singh and Dinesh Kumar will be representing India. There will be women's single sectional play in which Nayanmoni Sakhia shall be representing India.
1: बहुत प्रैक्टिस किया है, छह घंटा कंपलसरी है, कभी ज्यादा भी होता है. अभी इस मुकाम में पहुंचा है कि ताकि हम लोग इंडिया के लिए कुछ कर सके.
0: It's time now to have a look at the latest updated medal tally at the end of Day 8 of Glasgow Commonwealth Games 2026. On the first spot is Australia with 51 gold, 24 silver, 35 bronze, their total number of medals being 110. On the second spot is England with 15 gold, 30 silver and 20 bronze, their total number of medals being 65. And on the third spot is Canada with 15 gold, 13 silver and 17 bronze medal, their total being 45. India presently is on the 10th spot with a total of 17 medals, which includes 3 gold medals, 10 silver medals and 4 bronze medal. That is all that we had with all the updates that we had to bring to you on Day 8 of the ongoing Glasgow Commonwealth Games 2026. This program was brought to you by our producer Shahnawaz Khan, editor Vandana Bharadwaj, my co-commentator and anchor Anupam Pathak and myself Sakshi Mandwal. That is all that we had for you for now. Thank you so much for listening in. Goodbye. Namaskar.
2: 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The Commonwealth Games.
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4: காமன்வெல்த் கேம்ஸ் குறித்த அப்டேட் கேட்டீர்கள்.

Welcome back to Drive Time Western Music on FM Rainbow 101.4 with me, your favorite RJ. And coming up, next track what I'm going to play for you is from The Beatles, 1968, Hey Jude. The Beatles, they are from United Kingdom. The genre of this track is rock as well as pop. Here, this track was written primarily by Paul McCartney to comfort John Lennon's young son Julian during his parents' divorce. It is famous for its massive anthemic 4-minute na na na na how to fade out, and it spent 9 weeks at number one on the US Billboard Hot 100 and became the band's biggest selling commercial singles. Here goes the track Hey Jude from The Beatles. Listen to the music and enjoy, my dear lovable listeners.

Welcome back. Time is 6:33 on the clock and I'm going to play for you the what would be the next track. It's from Boney M's top 3 most famous tracks. Most famous and commercially successful track by Boney M was The Rivers of Babylon. It was released in 1978. The track became a global phenomenon, topping charts worldwide and cementing itself one of the best-selling singles in the UK chart history. This is The Rivers of Babylon, 1978, as mostly regarded as one of the most beautiful disco tracks. The lyrics are adapted from the Bible, Psalm 137. It stayed as number one on the UK charts for 5 weeks and became the only US Billboard Top 40 pick. The original vinyl single "Unity" featured another massive hit, "Wrong Girl in the Ring," as the B-side. And the next track what I'm going to play for you is Rasputin. It was 1978. Extremely high energy campy dance anthem about Grigory Rasputin, the controversial Russian mystic. It features an iconic hand clapping beat and a dramatic deep spoken word intro. This track went viral globally and remained their most popular streaming hit today, largely driven by a massive modern revival on the social media platforms, many social media platforms. And then comes what I'm going to play for you is the third track, is Daddy Cool, 1976, Boney M's definitive international breakthrough track. It is immediately recognized by his hypnotic synth.

this line, ticking percussion and deep repetitive loco hook, daddy, daddy cool. It was the group's first number one hit in Germany and cracked the top 10 across Europe, introducing their signature Euro disco sound to the world. Yes, now we are going to hear all the three tracks of Boney M back to back: Rivers of Babylon, Rasputin, and Daddy Cool. Here goes the tracks. Listen to the music and enjoy.

But when his drinking and lusting and his hunger for power became known to more and more people, the demands to do something about this

this is the track I'm just going to play for you. And I hope that the time is 6:56 on the clock, and this will be the last track for today. And before that, life is short and thin like a thread, so always fill it with happiness. Today is Friday, but tomorrow is Saturday, right? You are off, and Sunday. Yesterday is weekend, and maybe in the music by the day, somebody will ask, and I will play now first track. Who's got a lemon tree? And the last track would be from Sia Chitra's for sure. Life is short and thin like a thread, so always fill it with happiness. Always yours. Signing off with love, RJ Rekha and Sia Cheap Thrills. I'm going to play for sure, and that will be the last day. Thanks a pronto. Bye. Take care.

of stay on page. I have just posted it just now. It's posting on Facebook page of Chennai FM Rainbow 101.4. You can post your request there too, and I will play all your favorite tracks. Yes, and the first track would be for the first track is CS Cheap Thrills, and today is 31st July 2026, and it's supposed to be a Friday. Yes, it's supposed to be a Friday, and tomorrow is Saturday, and the day after tomorrow is Sunday. Today is weekend. All are in the party mood, and Saturday would be a real party mood. And I have few callers calling me out there. I'm just going to pick up the calls. And before that, first track for today would be from Sia, Cheap Thrills. Listen to the music and enjoy. Love you all, my dear listeners. Here goes the track.

track which is playing is Colors from Jason Derulo. Derulo. It's a request from Ash from Old Mahabalipuram, Nawalur. Here goes the track, Ash. You can enjoy your Colors.

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And the last track for today would be from Indila Love Story. Could I hear it once before you move? And the Facebook is liked by Saravanan and Maharaj Kirtan Puri Goswami. Thank you, and thank you all the listeners for today. And this is a very good track, Indila Love Story. And life is short and thin like a thread, so always fill it with happiness. And today you can hear my show at FM Gold 100.1 Chennai radio station between 10:30 to 11. I'll be there and play some beautiful tracks and make you sleep tight. As usual, I used to say, life is short and thin like a thread, so always fill it with happiness. Love you all, love you lots, take care. All these years, signing off with love, RJ Rekha.

0: four, two, three to your left and to your right. Swing and swing.
1: யாரது யாரது தங்கமா